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2: We are halfway done with our top 20 of 2026 so far list on the iHeart Radio Countdown this weekend. It's Courtney Lopez. Yeah! Mario is out this weekend wrapping up his latest Hollywood movie alongside Tony Danza and our son Dominic. I am so excited. I was there this past week. I couldn't be more proud. It's going to be such a cute movie.
10: Didn't you get roped into it?
2: I did, and I wasn't supposed to. So later break, but yes, I'm always working. I'm always working. Can't enjoy myself. No, I love it. So I'm dedicating our 10th biggest song to him, my husband. It is Ray with Where Is My Husband?
10: He's in Buffalo.
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Bieber with Daisies at 9 on our 20 biggest songs of 2026 so far list. It's the iHeartRadio Countdown. It's Courtney Lopez here. And it is time to fire up the time machine for a quick musical trip into the past with our throwback soundtrack. Going back 33 years ago to 1993, the biggest movie of the year was Jurassic Park, such a classic film, which came out just before the 4th of July holiday. That year, the top-rated shows on TV were Home Improvement and Seinfeld. And one of the biggest hits that year was a patriotic little song by country music star Martina McBride. And we know we had to play this one. It is Independence Day.

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12: I'm Fox 13 meteorologist Wendy Nations and Severe Weather Center 13. Well, I've got some good news and some marginal news. The heat advisory has been canceled for areas north of the Mississippi Delta region today due to increased cloud coverage and additional rain chances, which leads to an updated marginal risk of severe weather this afternoon that has now been extended to include many areas east of the Mississippi River. Damaging winds and heavy downpours will be the main concerns between now and 9 o'clock tonight.
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16: It is the iHeartRadio Countdown. Courtney Lopez. Yeah. Why do I say it like that? It's Courtney Lopez here. We're playing the 20 biggest songs of 2026 so far this weekend. And up next is one of my personal favorites this year. It is Olivia Dean with So Easy to Fall in Love.

Taylor Swift, Opalite, our seventh biggest song of 2026 so far. It is the iHeartRadio Countdown and Courtney Lopez. Yeah. And it's another huge year in music for Taylor Swift. Four of her songs off her latest album, The Life of a Showgirl, have graced our top 20. And this one was the biggest, though. It is The Fate of Ophelia at number 6.

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28: 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Courtney Lopez here. Our next big thing is on the way, but for now we need to keep our top 20 songs of 2026 so far list coming along, and Somber starts it off with our top 5 with Back to Friends.

Bruno Mars with Just Might, our fourth biggest song of 2026 so far on the iHeartRadio Countdown. It's Courtney Lopez here, and it is time for this week's Next Big Thing. And it comes from Clay Aiken. He, of course, finished in second place on the second season of American Idol back in the day, but he is back with a new song that is a true summer jam if there ever was one. It's blown up on social media, and now it is climbing the charts quickly. You can check it out. Here is Clay Aiken with

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3: All right, we've got just three songs left on our top 20 of 2026 so far list. It is the iHeartRadio Countdown. Courtney Lopez here wishing you guys a happy 4th of July as we press play on our number three song. It is Olivia Dean with Man I Need.

That's Huntrix with their Academy Award-winning song, Golden, right there. Our second biggest song of 2026 so far. It's Courtney Lopez here. And we finish our countdown with a song that was our biggest hit of 2025 and continues to remain on the charts. It is Alex Warren with his mega hit, Ordinary. They say

That was Alex Warden, Ordinary, our biggest song of 2026 so far on the iHeartRadio Countdown. It is Courtney Lopez here. And guys, that's it. We'll be back again next week with all of your favorite music and the return of Mr. Mario Lopez. Until then, this is Courtney Lopez saying happy 4th of July.

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0: 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Everybody's still talking about the wedding. What a blowout. Yeah, that was some shindig. 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

0: 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Cloudy skies, and they're talking about a chance of thunder showers tomorrow. High of 90 for your Monday, and looking at a low of 73 tonight.
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They're talking about a chance of thunder showers tomorrow and a high of 90 for your Monday, looking at a low of 73 tonight.

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Well, we got cloudy skies tomorrow, and they're talking about a chance of thunder showers with a high of 90 for your Monday and a low of 73 tonight.

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0: 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Where would you go on vacation?
1: My dream is Hawaii.
0: Yes. I was literally thinking Hawaii when I asked you. That is the best place ever. I hope you go to Hawaii. I hope you get a tiny little bikini and wear it. And if your husband's being a jerk, I hope you have a hot surfer instructor.
1: Sure, we will. Thank you so much. And y'all enjoy the day. That is

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There were a ton of celebrities at Taylor Swift's wedding and one really big snub. I'll tell you more with three things you need to know next.

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0: Millington, thank you so much for having us on this morning. It's 102.7 KISS FM. If you have ever been in a long-term relationship and your partner started to let themselves go, how did you handle that? Call the show, 833-501-BAMA. 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
1: Yeah.
0: Wears sweats all the time. Like it's just so unattractive.
1: Has he said anything to you about y'all like not being intimate?
0: He gets upset.

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It's 102.7 Kiss FM. There are some things that you may have to buy that you can actually haggle the price down. I'll tell you what they are with three things you need to know next.

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0: The girl next door, you know? I don't know what to do.

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0: 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Somebody in my family said their very first cuss word ever, and I think it is so funny. I'll tell you what happened next.
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2: Hey, what up, girl?
1: Grab my glasses, I'm out the door. 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
1: before
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0: 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Good morning. Who's this?
1: Shylin.
0: Okay, what was your kid's first cuss word?
1: All right, I have to give the story context first.
0: Okay.
1: My car has the auto stop in it, right?
0: The what?
1: My husband hates it. Auto stop.
0: Okay.
1: He forgets to turn it off every time he drives my car.
0: Okay.
1: When he does, he says, piece of
0: Okay.
1: My 2.5-year-old in the back copies him every single time he does it. He tries to say it quietly and she still yells it.
0: She yells it? Has she yelled it at anybody? Yeah. Has anybody else heard her say it?
1: Yes. In the store, on the phone when I'm in the car, if I forget to turn it off, my mom's like, why are you teaching her this? I'm like, it's not me.
0: I love it, Shylin. Thank you.
1: No problem. Have a good one. Damn,

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It's 102.7 KISS FM. There were a ton of celebrities at Taylor Swift's wedding and one really big snub. I'll tell you more with three things you need to know next.

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0: 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This happened in Scotland. He was charged with assault after grabbing a seagull from the street and using it to attack another person. Police were called to the scene. They escorted him away. The bird is fine. The bird was not harmed, thank goodness. And he was charged after they walked him away. But he literally grabbed a bird off the street, and we don't know how he used it as a weapon, but they said he used it as a weapon.
3: What the hell?
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If you have ever been in a long-term relationship and your partner started to let themselves go, how did you handle that? Call the show, 833-501-BAMA. We'll talk more next.

0: 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Good morning, Kristen. What's your issue for Ask Alabama?
1: My husband stopped taking care of himself, and I don't know what to do about it.
0: Oh, no. That's why we do Ask Alabama. We do our best to help you. If you ever have an issue, call the show. 833-501-BAMA is the number. What's going on with you and your husband?
1: Yeah, so we've been together for about 10 years.
0: Okay.
1: And a few years into our marriage, he just stopped taking care of himself. Like, completely let himself go, started eating terrible, gained a ton of weight, stopped dressing up, like just no effort whatsoever.
0: Okay.
1: Yeah, like I don't know what to do about it. Like he just, I'm not attracted to him anymore. I don't want to be intimate with him. Sometimes he gets home and he doesn't even shower.
0: Yeah.
1: Wears sweats all the time. Like it's just so unattractive.
0: Has he said anything to you about y'all like not being intimate?
1: He gets upset sometimes. I don't know how to tell him why. I love him, obviously, but he's just not picking up the hints. Like, I ask him to go to the gym with me. I ask him to, you know, do different things, get a haircut, do, you know, like, just take care of yourself kind of, like, hints. And he's just not picking up.
0: Producer Blake, if this were you, how would you want your girlfriend to say something to you about it? Or if you were married or whatever, would you want to be approached about it? Of like, hey, I think you're letting yourself go.
2: Yeah, do one thing at a time. Stop giving hints. You know how dumb we are? Why the stupid
0: Y'all are
2: hints?
0: Dumb.
2: I hate hints. Just say it straight up. Say, hey, I'm kind of not feeling it because, like, give one thing at a time. Don't overload him.
0: The reason that we don't do that, women, is because if a guy came up to us, if our partner said, hey, you've let yourself go, I'm not attracted to you anymore, we would flip our ever-loving lid. Like, you cannot say that to a woman. Call the show, because I know, like, I do think that attraction is very important in a relationship, but I also feel like there will probably be people who are listening that are fired up that say, you're married for better or for worse, and you got to get through the worst part. 833-501-BAMA is the number. That's 833-501-2262.
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0: 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It's 102.7 KISS FM. 833-501-BAMA is the number to call the show. Andrew, good morning. Do you have advice for Kristen who doesn't know how to tell her husband she's not attracted to him because he's let himself go?
1: Oh, yeah. Don't ever get married in the first place.
0: Why?
1: Why? Marriage is a trap. That's a thing that the government invented just to say you're legally together and everybody judges you if anything happens.
0: Andrew, so, you are married.
1: I know. Two times.
0: If your wife hears this, she's going to leave you.
1: Okay.
0: Andrew!
1: then you got to pay the government more money just to get out of it.
0: Buddy, I love you. I am going to hang up now because I have met your wife and she is a wonderful person and I don't know how she puts up with me regularly.
1: She

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It's 102.7 Kiss FM. There are some things that you may have to buy that you can actually haggle the price down. I'll tell you what they are with three things you need to know next.

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0: If you love anime, Anime Blues Con is this weekend. 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Also, appliances, electronics, and furniture. 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So the big thing is make sure you do your research, look at other prices, and then when you go to buy the things, be like, well, it costs so-and-so at so-and-so. And usually you can talk the people down. Here's what we know about Taylor Swift and Travis Kelce's wedding.
2: Okay, go on.
0: I'm so excited about this wedding. Okay, so they got married at Madison Square Garden over the weekend. Adam Sandler officiated and performed an original song.
2: Okay, that's cool.
0: There were roughly around 1,000 guests. Some of the guests included Millie Bobby Brown, Tom Hanks, Paul McCartney, Conan O'Brien. There were so many people. Brad Pitt, like, there were a huge guest list of celebrities. The colors at Madison Square Garden were peach, white, and green. Austin Swift, Taylor Swift's brother, was man of honor, and Jason Kelce was the best man, which I think we could have assumed.
2: Yeah.
0: Also, Stevie Nicks performed an intimate concert, and some of the gifts that guests received included a handkerchief embroidered with the lyrics from Blank Space.
2: Okay. It seems like this wedding
0: was legit.
2: Yeah.
0: There were photos of people leaving the rehearsal the night before with like really fancy boxes. So I want to know what else was in the boxes. But oh, and they auctioned off like a vintage truck. It was like a whole thing. Anyway, that's three things you need to know. More at thealabamashow.com.
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0: 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I will host that with Benson Boone on stage, Zara Larsson, Cardi B, BTS, and the list goes on and on. 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
2: But I don't understand why. See, it's burning me to hold on to this. I know this is something I gotta do, but that don't mean I want to. What I'm trying to say is that

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There are rumors that Benson Boone and influencer Alex Earl are together. 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
1: If you're a responsible dog daddy or mutt mama, after they do their business, you pick it up, right? You put the poop bag away, but is dropping the bag in a trash can that you don't own, a neighbor's trash can, is that a violation? Is that a problem? Michaela has that question. I have a strong view on this. Coming up next.

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2: So I was dog sitting for a friend this week, and we went on a little walk, and of course, halfway through the walk, the dog went to the bathroom. I put the poop in the bag, and I was like, I don't want to walk with this bag for the next 15 minutes. And so I was like, oh, I'll just throw it in this trash can outside of this home. I did that, and then the neighbor gave me the dirtiest look. So now I'm like, should I not have done that?
1: What kind of trash can? Like the ones you put out on the sidewalk?
2: Yeah.
3: Was it trash day?
1: What color was the trash can?
2: It was black.
1: Black is fine.
3: No, but yeah. Was it full or was it empty?
2: It was empty.
1: But was it away from the house?
2: It was on the sidewalk, yeah.
1: Yeah. What do you mean?
3: So now I think that's this random stranger with their empty trash can has other person's dog poop for a week.
1: But totally tied up and knotted up in a bag.
4: It's a trash can.
3: It's their trash can.
1: Are we not people who can be kind to each other?
3: No, I hold it the entire walk until I get back home to my trash can and I'll throw it in the house.
4: That is crazy.
1: Oh, my gosh. Well, you live with rude people.
3: What does that have to do with who I live with?
1: No, on your street, because you're afraid to put it in their trash cans.
3: I'm not afraid. I just don't think it's right.
1: When you look at the grand scheme of life, come on, people. Let your very responsible dog owners tie up a knot and put that bag in your can. Get over it.
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3: So let me just paint the picture for you. 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But that room is packed between Ruby and Madison, the summer intern, and Jordan and Michaela. I mean, everybody's there and there's no shortage of gossip and drama.
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0: 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So, Jordan, let's call you up to the mic here. You have decided to blow off Bumble and Hinge and Coffee Meets Bagel and Happen, and you landed on Nectar, right?
1: Yes, that is correct.
0: And you met someone on Nectar. Here's the breaking news. Sissany, Tanya, Michaela, Madison, Ruby, Jordan.
1: Yes.
2: Wow.
1: What? Yeah.
0: Well, you don't sound nearly as excited as somebody who just met somebody who's not met somebody. What's wrong?
1: No. It was great. I think the date was amazing. I went on a date with this guy, and he already knew that I was into music. So he kind of just started off by, who's your top three artists? And the first person I said was Tyler, the Creator. He was like, okay, give me a second. And he's like, what's your favorite album by him? I told him. He pulls up an instrumental of one of the songs and tells me to freestyle.
0: Did you?
1: Obviously, I couldn't take the L. I was like, okay. And I think that's why it made me nervous. But I basically said, I'm on a coffee date. He just became my mate. Why did 6 sit next to 7? Because that boy ate.
0: Why are you working here? You got a bigger, brighter career. That's awesome.
1: Oh, I was like shaking after, and he was like, are you okay? I'm like, I can't believe you just made me do that. Like,
2: that's so good.
0: Whoa. I'm so happy I came to work today. So somebody threw that at me, I would be way out. I would not know how to freestyle.
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5: Scenic Blue Ridge Mountain trails and sunny afternoons at local breweries. 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

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Have you heard of this dating scam going around when you walk out of certain stores and people are asking for your number, posing as interested daters, but that's not why. 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

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Sometimes your friends or family's advice is not so good, right? They mean well, but it's just too close. Come to us for free, maybe good, maybe not so good advice, some input. We'll get into that. We've got a caller on the line who, I think we can provide some input for.

0: crown. 102.7 Kiss FM. The question, Mandy, is how do you bring up moving in together with somebody you're seeing?
1: Yeah, so my boyfriend and I have been dating for a year, and my lease is about to be up in a couple of months. And so I've been dropping hints about living together, like, wow, like, apartment hunting is really expensive, or it'd be really nice to split, with, you know, rent with someone.
2: Oh, good.
1: You know, and then also it'd be like, what places would be perfect for the both of us, but nothing. Like,
0: he's not picking up on that last hint. What place would be right for the both of us? He's not picking up on that?
1: No, it doesn't seem like it. And
0: I hear it. Okay, look, it sounds to me like you need to address with your boyfriend what he's not seeing clearly when you say, what do you think about a place for the both of us? Is he not enthusiastic? Is he not optimistic? Because it sounds like he's intentionally, I don't want to say it, but intentionally ignoring that. And that could be a bigger problem at the root of it. So I would pinpoint that statement and ask him why he's not responding to it. And I wish you good luck, Mandy.
1: Thank you.
0: She's like,
1: know.
0: I did not want to hear that.
2: Well, I know.
0: All right. Well, good luck and thank you very much for listening. I hope it works out, okay?
1: Thank you.
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1: And there's a phone number scam that is circulating, and it's kind of, well, you should know about it because it's unique, but people are talking about it. We'll tell you about it next.
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1: Yes, we did. So I figured we'd take a trip down memory lane on their love story.
0: I figured we would. It's just good news, right? 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

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That's going to wrap it up for us. Tomorrow, we're back to do it again. If you missed anything today on our show, you can get it on the podcast on Air with Ryan Seacrest, wherever you get your podcasts.

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Atlanta's got oxtail egg rolls. 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

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Hey, it's Big Sue hanging out with you. On the way in the next hour, we're going to talk about how you can get your hands on $1,000. Plus, a military dad surprises his family right here in the M.

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Can I tell you, the one video that always makes me cry on social media is military family members surprising their family. Well, it happened at the zoo this weekend. Shout out to Navy dad Adam Popke, who celebrated his daughter's 5th birthday during the elephant encounter and surprised his wife and kids after a long deployment. Welcome home.

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